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2: Established under our continental peace and security architecture. Our task, therefore, is to ensure that these mechanisms are effectively implemented, better coordinated, and adequately resourced. Ghana attaches particular importance to sustainable, predictable, and African-owned financing of our peace and security agenda. Early warning must translate into early action, and early action requires resources that are available in a timely and predictable manner. We welcome the progress made in operationalizing the African Union Peace Fund and support its continued capitalization towards the $1 billion target. African ownership of peace and security must be matched by African ownership of its financing. We therefore need a financing architecture that is predictable enough to plan, flexible enough to respond, and sustainable enough to reduce excessive dependence on external resources.

0: Sources. The Accra Reset carries many important nuggets for self-financing, not only related to healthcare, but also for peace and safety. And so as we consider the decisions, action plan, and implementation matrix arising from this summit, Ghana encourages us to ensure that our commitments are supported by clear responsibilities, timelines, measurable indicators, and importantly, credible and sustainable financing arrangements. We've spoken on this topic for too long, and it is time for us to move from words to action.
1: Bra Facebook rose de bebe. 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
2: Security services, look at the vigorous nature of the security services, the program that we carry. It was so vigorous that over 500,000 people applied. We ended up taking only 10,000. Indiscipline. People get there, people got there, and they were hiding their phones in their pillow. Phones, because the moment you get to change school, they take all your phones. Some decided to hide their phones, and in the night, they were making calls. Some of them were caught. At least, I have been written to. At least about 10 students have been dismissed from training school for holding phone. Why will you be so indisciplined? Can't you just follow rules? And you know why they can't follow the rules? When they were in secondary school like you, they were now learning to follow the school rules.
1: Any woman who said, go be in Wabo, watch that's a woman who me. And all the phones and answers are not journey a friend, never fire call you, Jay, training be a yet as why I'm and who cry you move your home. Not just our sobrati and now one more come once a mono. And we are numianti. Shani Parodra, what says our more corporate bamboo in a tukuo ejuma. Nancy and Mubayas and Pimu do penny a far one more. Name would do aqua quadi one when you saw. A war, quaya, your first work as such a one moment. And now aqua first hour, how we dear bro, Muramuta Kamu Barak. A year swap for sure may have some so. 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And supporting our communities for a stronger tomorrow. 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
1: 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Oh, when I'm to two, that's all person when I'm yawning now. And so, it's my cordia at your time. Heba Misha, and I may come for Eddie Amau. Your time, HH Misha. And in the caps to say, well, that's all. So, what you mean, that's all Johnson, I will tell you. Ewa Johnson, I will Johnson, I will. Onum said, Jonah, Ebe Tuasia, I him fear honum, and who here pa. And in Tisanka, Ewa him fear ho, and Ansansa, and so Ewa him fear wa. Ubenum, Eya, or the Missano, Ebe Mimina caps us, no, Ebe Tuning in us. And if you are immune system, and no as support to Emma Tessa, and what then a Bartessa, Nipa Jenim, Emma Biasu etim a Koso, Baby a Trump, Baby Drobiano, Ubena Biato, Uber friend number 0244-417669, 0244-417669. 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
0: All right, you know, so our CBS Supreme Roofing Industries and pay what you mean can now we have building what you mean Nasa Dusa Ober Boswa Ober here roofing materials papa and I feel experts on be use the modern roofing technology about dinosaur I'm a one year jay say one castle fee say your hotel say your warehouse be say your sorry dime being a was here when is CBS Supreme Roofing for entering come or say open galvanized and alloying sheet, you know, and that's a color coated sheet and our pair a long span roofing sheet no and a metal trusses and our be here only CBS Supreme Roofing Industries and chain come up my free estimate a free technical advice and a free transportation nini na or the bamao and no more and so a design no musa so ye a box was no yeah the pizza no and afe packaging boxes are pharmacies no and a herbal for you so afe wrap and packaging papers are restaurant and the packaging or muni and afe all types of embossment are whatever packaging any product are one so the aba only CBS Supreme Roofing Industries entering come out omo kumase aija omo ben CCC our industrial area ho and afe one our 0246514855 and answer 0502-350510. Now in CBS for Atrium Comor. Bus digital satellite at a tree and opay say upe decoder. No way install it. Say FA, say a jumam, we a game center, and answer hotel, guest house, restaurant for no ubian fre bus digital satellite. Decoder no o friend one a ya catcher no a de conti a water a ya ball unti a movies in ti the ntiano with a catcher bus now your installation no and for mount sasuna recharges no so a yon one a Bash Digital Satellite, our Brepo Junction, our Shipumu, our Kotoko Junction, our Freno, our 0200-050-848, and answer 0556-287757. Now, on a Bash Digital Satellite, I can come up. 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
1: 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etiman ma inta, or mu and when it's a game, I don't want some no, and a matter for a similar and so, a gamma no, etiman across umbo two gosa, and no and tessa fight deno, and a similar bobocono, and some let him a send gamma, and no across a don't want some no, and some let him yama manasa. And no, I just have Phoenicia, or more intimate Saka, and no, let him across your free home. Near the any, and so Adia Church as Oko Ayas Pena, near the Sag Games, no Adia Twitter, Emma Mosumatina Spain, Omumatis Aura Coso, Rio Madi Timno, Unimsa Enram, Anatas Omusia Kai, Akama Kumaku and Nai, Anatas Omusaya Malaha, Antimantis Aka, and Nun Latima Cross should Bellinum, and a Twatanadikain, Anima Timno, and Wetino Aye Onko, and no Antas Alfonso Herrero, and a Tosa Onkono. And some let him and my matrida and son a killer in Bope, one who bought Joe and a Arda Gulas. And in Fort Jono, etimasos, a real money timno, and say, come on, come on, and Nayan. Malaha, Antimantisaka, and no across Atletico Madden, and so Omukemanum, Etimacos and Unimsa, Atico Fonis, and we know Mukemno, and a Bias Wetimacos or Kama, a Kama Kuma Kumiansa and Omosaya, and my Savia Timnon, Etimate Kanimbako, Alas Baina Ebo, two goals, and Alfe Ademola Lukman, one on Nansu Esa Tedro, Anima Timnon, Amatis Omuinis Agema, and no across the Sahomotabuna, and then Barcelona team no edge and kono and a game man. FC Barcelona and so ever bonnie a train SNA almost some liberty me sena fe ye won say Barca team no air toa and no air just a Real Madrid that was slow and I'm some other team no about 3 matches or my winner 3 matches in a and tin omu 9 points or my other that time our table no so Sanso and Atletico Madrid and some about 3 matches omu our 7 points FC Barcelona team no about 2 matches omu and so now what I say is 6 and at the Omni Royal Volcano and the Asia King. Emma Sakemno, Etima Crossing Tinessa, Kobasa Basa, and some Etimesa, Nasumu and Madutinanon, Akon Nanaya, and no Anitas Jeffruoba, Yadisan Storino, and so Etimia Twitter, Oya Gokina, Cecilia Mekasa in Bappe, Wanon as a 4 goals Edia Matimno, Sanson Nanatas Alas Baina, or no as a 3 goals, Rafinha. As a 3 goals, and of a Pierre Emerick Aubameyang, or no song as a 3 goals, and no anitas a said Jumadiano, and some necessity at a say, yet they and some near to England, and so, Omobaches are known, Etime Cosino, Unim sir, and Ratam, and as a Saturday, no, and a games in SSS, a Friday nuclear, and a Manchester City. 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Almost no, Etimate Kenin Baku, Adia Tia, and on Etas Saturday no, Liverpool Timnibu 2 goals, Nottingham Forest for no, and some Natite Kanmania 2-2, and Wetti Aya Tottenham, Omu Etinefian, Emma Newcastle, Ekoso Macamianwa, almost on 99 Saka, and no Etimacos, Adia Tia, and on Etas Aya Sunday, Emma Tesaura no, and some Natimacos in Chelsea, almost Akama Kumaku and 9. 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

0: big paper. Both Kotoko and Blaster. He serve you all. He's all to Blaster. Malik, he pains me anytime I see Malik. Malik is well off. His children are well off. He has a lawyer, has a first, blah, blah. But what did Ghana? Nothing. Kotoko, nothing. Nothing. So if you don't fight for yourself, I will fight for you tomorrow. Even when they won the African Cup, they were promised to be given houses. It did not come. I agree totally because at the end of the day, wow, Blaster, and then oh yeah, when it throw, oh no, number you saw you they would talk. So what is the motive for you playing football? Is to get money and then your house, your family should also live well. That is the motive. It's not you playing, you are playing and you don't have anything. Let them think. His thinking is the first, not what you talk about me. When I was leaving Kotoko to come here. Our free Premier Division abal. It's me. I'm Nyawasem. I am Mimasem. I can't please you. You can't please me. So me, I'm 100% behind him. Because at the end of the day, this is what you people talk. You understand me? Now we are coaching people. Or the come to my village and see me. You see, this is the house I've been able to build. My children are well off. They are all in Europe. They've all been. Me new be and yes, me feel a 7-bedroom. In quiet, me need in quiet. So at the end of the day. All coach you call here then. Yeah, me the end. So hey, money. So Sibo, play. Don't worry.
1: All right. Where is some coach Abdul Karim Zito or the Atuja Afa Kwasi Sibo ni move away and they are called Libyan ho. One fancy wa wasaka safa coach Eric Tinkler Asante Koroko coach Obekaya Nansen coach na dinkomo se pitches are osi swakai eye training was soon yinano nyadi koye kra and na orua Zito say oh orua Tinkler we pardon kabenya nanka wasa udi kan kura babe he pitches no ansa na adwuma no waje atum na emom pitches yi nya kura no waje cup inti di entra bo adwuma ni jai pitches sam no
0: look you should teach you should adjust yourself to the situation here. When they came for you should have come to assess all these things, but he did not come. So if your eyes are good in seeing good things, so the moment you come here you see that, what is this? But with time, you adjust to it. The field is not good, but he won the first cup. Maybe his first game in his town, he didn't win the cup. But he came here with all the negativity he said about the team. He won a cup. So he should remember when I won the cup. I also down champion of Chogas.
1: Okay, so Coach Karim Zito and our team in Canon, send me there a Dewa, Nansum Wadaroma, and that Jordan Opey, ye di Adrena de Chia. Yabashi and so frowning in Antia Pesremo, Yamfamusi had 9:30 no, Muniensia, Don Summer, Efa Sit no, I had more, and so Ebebre Woti, Nasa, and Etia, Yakop Nukasia, so my man was here, Bay, birthday Baku, Ewaha, okay, a friend of Jack Walsh, ya Jack Walsh, Akode, birthday, Ene, Enti, Jack Walsh, Nangupun Shaw, Yepa, na on come home, na on Mao, so, yeah, we had the Awasia dripping, maybe we are swagging you, Omna, Kodano was swag, papa, Enti, Jack Walsh, wait for one. Papa, I have friend Amando and I feel oh mommy, our more a sure day into happy birthday, Jack Walsh, way free Van Dyke, Eho and Abba. Yes, okay. Grandmaster.
2: Okay, now and top Russell Coach Ike.
1: Oh, Coach Ike,
2: and so I'm back who I say, men wishy and fa emano. Or say happy birthday, Eko Edema Anastasia Sebe, or your owner Edema Tessia Heho. Yes, say a new one, woman dear. 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
1: Yes, your progress. Yeah, care do gasovine and stove. On a Monday morning.
2: On the Monday morning.
1: Yes. Care do gasovine and stove.
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1: 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And now some ketchup crash. na ebi nso master ite so
2: oh master,
1: master ite,
2: ite
1: master alignment
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1: 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No ka no problem bia master ite
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0: 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Mi say matches ahodo binum ekonso. Mi monitor 24/7.
1: 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Also monitor matches ni nyina.
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1: 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Ena mede Manchester de no so na se Madrid be she ntem wo sa.
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1: Oh.
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1: 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Maybe I'm so switches out of coin. Yes, I said second good as out of Madrid. 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A
0: chance
1: I'm a crown my back.
0: Okay.
1: Say, and that's what I'm a hammer you dinner in Shago.
0: Okay.
1: I'm not going to be able to do it.
0: Baso pa. Se me pe Ghana ye local league me pe news bia. DFA ni ho, Keto Kraku ni ho. Mauku matches are ever division 1 near the
1: ade. Bebia ura.
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0: Yeah. Mahu a weekend no so adwuma akoyeye. Ewo ayi baba ya sports stadium. 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
2: Na team no smami.
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2: Yeah, no se me gina team na name.
0: Ye bo abaso. 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Ye bo abaso because adwuma o ye ma Angel FM ye ma ABN
1: no. Eso.
0: Na o ye ma Ghana football no eso. Pa. E ye adwuma kesi ye pa. Sometimes we say do oda, what me da.
2: Oh, come.
1: Friday, good football.
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4: Kwame. Mm. Ma menchi atie fo, o se kwa mauku dia wo ken. Ana me de kakra so so.
3: one of the times na me call Facebook and I me hu a post who say adwuma ya wo ye ye nyina ye adwuma ni bio but for obi or another station say bia odi post but ho na o ka say ma wo do ana ye ye fa say ba local news presentation one of the best in the country say for a sister station to start that poll na wo hwe comments e wo ase no bi bia omo a omo ye adwuma ni bia even omo ye da local news presentation ni bia e beji atu mu say I'm part of yes, remember some body. There's a poll out there. Will be a Facebook. Will be a in Serbia. Will be a another sister station. I don't know so. Baby, I don't know. Will be so your local news presentation. But what sign of say for me and Mauko Do of Engine Sports is the best local news presenter in Ghana. How can we have man for now? Must in the game. I'm also born a basso, Mauko, you Kwame. That it tells you, say, we know, or you will be impressed. I won't know. You know, so on question on you. Yeah, or born
0: hard work since it.
3: Oh, yeah. Since
0: I Konongo Bronubio, Sikawanium.
2: Sikawanium.
1: Sikawanium.
2: Oh, are they?
0: Yes. May have been good football because over the Tinkler, not some no kind in any yard.
2: About
0: who said, me can say last time, me can say, Mon, you need a pitch, no, it is not about the pitch. Now, me coach, yeah, Monen Kasai. Now, me no, a shade the same opinion. Okay, so all bano. Now, what's a over say a pitch near a facility near the eye walk into a noon ain't to me near excuse. Noon to me, excuse, but watching match our own boy on Friday. My own say one shot a very high bibri. Oh, one at the injuries near the adi bibri. Beba players know me good, no moon to me and more born. No said they will cough out with one by because look at the Kumasi Sports Stadium. Yenina can was a moha now. No, what did you tea? Any asynchrophobia, the name may be to so.
2: The grass no air green nkwa.
1: Yeah.
2: Oh, I say pitch no, I say it's me level. I say level. In fact, maybe nyo nya kwenya eko pitch na so. And kwa mo he pitch no, especially the Asuka end ho no.
1: Ho de na nya kwa.
2: Nya kwa.
1: Now, omo bon kwa.
2: Kuti na uko nya pitch na so ho. Grass no, grass ne ke 12 na 10 ni. And answer anwea. Anyane ta su bebre.
1: Ndomu chana no musa.
2: Ndi zo we ya players no crop ball pen anya kra di
1: atiri.
2: Sa me we we we. Yeah.
0: Assemble kure.
2: Ndi ze minim say grass no na enyini ye to level we say ye boss ball and ye ko boss ball. Ana say me dem observe ye say pitch no na enye ready for the match. And that's what I observed.
1: The pitch no no rush say be bobo no. Because I didn't say enye ready. Ghana for idea just swung over the years say pitches.
2: And as a forecast, a pitch near ready. But by my observation, was a pitch near. It was not ready for football.
1: And it was clear.
2: Yes.
1: Maybe be a chance a pitch in your ready.
2: Yes.
1: I didn't know moon yen man in your ready before Mokakobo because our boy, so my monoa and say.
2: Mm hmm.
1: And to go pitch in your ready, we're going to Ghana before matches.
2: Yes.
1: Qualifies.
2: Mm
1: hmm. So I think it's next month.
2: And September 24. By if you want to
1: say you home. Ah, yes, sir. Transfer window. Now.
2: Yes.
1: FIFA window.
2: Yes.
1: So I think they're not so cool.
0: Concern. Something we say. I was a national issue. Ni na reka. I say a jaya di so football people for non kwanye. But over enra. No Friday no match. I kotoko ne has boy na. Now we nijie. edi ba kurum o se afi ohun se market bi bia sesa economy no bi bia ekoyie krofo ni age ni ade saa ni je na de ba kurum no eboa ye nu ntine ya ye ka ho asem no
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2: wo
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2: nyi so na sa nyi ntum
1: enje de a
2: e meet requirements no
1: rade che da
2: doesn't mean say ye Ghana for na say ye re FIFA football ne ye
1: ana
2: say emra wo football ne ho ye nim ana say den so so ye renovation kam nim renovation de o ye wi a o say meet the latest standards
1: ye waha Real Madrid ye renovation si ehuye si se
2: standard
1: omu Barcelona ye renovation omu wi a ewi ase nyina omu feel say the best into renovation there oh yeah ma ye hu different between there na order than there why no
2: ye de obe hu an say e be a seat no I am mono ye spray ama na ye mono
1: the top for
2: kwa je grass no na grass na ye green na
1: just say rap picture so na grass me this you go say koto komachi before pitch no mutwa me he grass na green
0: me say dey
1: ba mu bi ya nyina e ko e ko hu ye no
0: ya o mo de she
1: ye nyina e ko e ko hu ye na hu say pitch ni ye green enje e de
0: are normal paint to ana
1: e no no
0: because we pictures na I said no abranti me ni abako e ye juma one of the radio stations e na o de e pitch ni ba ko beto no ka ho asem say pitch ni e ba do we say most sports for mo catch say the Kumasi Babara Sports Stadium is ready for the crash. Na chese stadium no bi bia ye. Say mo catch say ready for. And also man can the condition of the pitch.
1: Ah.
0: Nemo me can say team no omo are ready for the crash. You see and I say me ya can once me say ya and say for ye nim we all know say we need a new stadium. We need renovation. Brahman Panyida da Akofo. 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
2: come very poor very very poor
0: me say na no we enkonya ne ete so ayi Kumasi Sports Stadium
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2: Yemura ho. 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
1: So be ko akohwe bo.
2: Ofiri wo bia ofiri wo meeting bia na ofiri adwuma mkra na wo ba wa betena sa environment we say wo hwebo. Oh, so the challenge na e wono. And they have
0: all my person solve no mon so.
2: There are people who are you omuka for that. I'm not for this salary. Taxpayers money for that. But who is watching the watchman?
0: Because who there? Ah, nena making. You see, you go there. Menu ni na tia.
2: Babaso,
0: we there then. And one year. Nase. Abanyuma ni na sanity.
1: Hey.
0: Abanyuma
1: ni na.
0: Who there go to where a snitty is your doom? Snitty is your.
2: Snitch building.
0: Ah, yeah. They are ma high ni a dia deno. Who there go where? Ooh, ramukura. Say Obi kura invite no office no. Kwa ni be church so far. Ura ube ye se nukura. Nothing to do here, and our one year, dear discussa, no renovation. Oh, I buy no money in us. Didn't sometimes I buy no money be called individual. Ghana Airways, send a buy dear. Yenia bro phone a combo near Ghana Airways, come and will be any j or more quiet, several gun and Yanina doom crow for a fro near the and a Ghana for the day be a bro for monco, yea, I be yanni. A norm j Ghana Airways, a norm chassis. Bobo tie, continue our office. A dear china, omne run it our face.
2: That's right.
0: Crawford, fro, oh, Miss Animago, or a minister for you, or so a person or no wife, could you holiday? Near man, oh, frubi, I am mind ya,
2: protocol.
0: Oh, yeah, ya, fro, ya, mo, ya,
2: protocol.
0: I feel drum, rebino. Nagana, a wisino, ye wim shay, a cocoa, be my one, what channel? See at the cat.
2: Well, Sizzy, your channel.
0: What Sizzy? See at the cat. Because. A juma nan cro for no yen ye shesha ma yenu. Yen ye be ye yenu. Yen yen is a pepe. Yen ye suntina a fa ben ye jumoke metro mass. Metro mass, transport service, call corre, or sembe film, a ben ye juma. We are ben yuma do do nina, dear coso, eh day.
2: So come who say, dear, supervision so ye challenge pa mayo. Because a juma no dear seni panensa, but dear ne say, o de man no, dear was so yen or ye. So, I will say, ye timi critic system be a bit my address adeno. Say, sir, buy a juma, nay a gun of when you know, see, can a diamond panel so fanya juma, a bit turn a cardia. Then I'll say, make sure, sir, there wasn't any panel, oh, yeah. For instance, meaning gun education service. See him, sir, periodically, your supervisors are or more bus school, mu, a bet check, say, no man, cause saying, there was a headmaster teachers, or be able school, and I say, register, then no matter say. Though, yet they are when the challenges say, oh, but I think say, I will see a shamukina supervision. I will see a shamukina pa because of the working uber cool be a juman pa, your government work just a study environment in a tear crano. Charlie,
0: no,
2: we can do better.
0: Me call a rent control. Now me throw my bros and I'm na rate control more papa na say I'm eh, muna mumu can grow for down was seven a damn with me. Rent control. Oh, David. Say a pessia ya, see a pencil, nessie, e did see a pessia sad.
2: Now, I'm for benefit if we saw.
0: Nen, I make a now a debby a bat, government sector ya, ye can ye. Debby on the topic corruption.
2: Sick and no mono.
0: On the topic because, say, a buy noon to me, ye says, I can't ye a mancrophobia be enterprise or buy a dumum. Ain't ye a bicycle also on your ninja and crophobia you go on butum. Passport office. Name me outdoors are buying yes, you can in and because. A buy system, the supervision, monitoring, in your juma
2: week.
0: A week, and in Crawford, a far home. No moody, Jessica, your choke, quine so I wasn't care, charge your doco court. Nay, traffic fine mount. Oh, be no beijing and chair or beijing says,
2: Diano, Diano.
0: Because a buying supervision in New York.
2: Hey, a buying.
0: And how a more mining in a cell say, come on, sir. Go ahead, sir. There be a Sikano.
2: Emunusa
0: oh say o meto to one day oh yeah there na catch you aba it is in crofon so aba so ye nyina ye nyene sa nti o to aba mana oba no nso ne ne crofo abetena o
2: no ma ya
0: omu dibia na omko
2: amfie na ne so na omko
0: amfie nsa nti so obi e ye politician
2: ah so obi e politician
0: e the most lucrative job in the country
2: pa.
0: To be a politician
2: hey I'm in a waffle.
1: Angel.
0: All right, my man, I'm going to say.
1: That's a requirement.
0: Now, infancy. Say, yo, ni mako. Ewa, say, me mwache.
1: Kwame, me joso.
0: Nimpumbo kodie.
1: final 14 onia. Every final 14.
0: Na me ne.
1: But that is several bisa. Ya ne sa. Ah, mo jide wo radi mso so ho ye pa.
0: Na me adom ye ho ye.
1: E de nyame ase. 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Oh yeah dear boy. Ah, na minim se. Se o ka chat on no station utie ni munti station ye se. Na company ye se envelope ya no pay. And then Joan will pay Jay. Now, oh, sorry, I fatto, hopefully, Titi, baby, hockey cow. And you manage the way envelope, piano pay, and then Joan will pay Jay. Now, oh, sorry, I fatto, hopefully, Titi, baby, hockey cow. And you manage the way, Pano, a bon home, what they own near all yeno. Say, you may circle, near ubi, near all yeno, a call round that it mean I can for. It is a union and wage when we be bina yena. You go out of your way. 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Or chances for Ochinano, then they would dim me lighteno. 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Na yenu amo moada, media houses, so I more acknowledge, say, with the kudu, any omoho, or baby fufro, but a bombardina or monso, a projecting on. I mean, so almost no more so can you pa is you more dear no so.
0: Okay,
1: and 31st, and you say, Yamaya Dumoa, or the HIV now, or the Bura, or Chinamu, Ameyahu, the month of September. It's a yes, I see, yes, sir, this a quame. O man in Kui, Mayena, ye tea fun in a unsha omo, no one sees you omo, on your mokama, kama, kama, no pay me, I mean, you are no wow soon ya, and in a damn for Ember of a Duma.
0: Ember
1: watch, Ember power. 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
0: sure me bebo voice bia ma osisi e
4: okay
0: na menim a local

0: it is. 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
1: Comfort. 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
0: Da, ni age, no.
1: Obo, be, 3 to 4 years.
0: Mm-hmm.
1: Na, oh, ya. 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
0: Mm. 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
1: Ah, obepe life basa basa basa. Hey sister. I mean, you wishing well.
0: Happy birthday. Happy birthday to Afia Jemfua for Supoku, wishing you good health and long life. And this one is coming from your father, Chief Inspector for Su Operation Station Officer at Tumase. And I say, yeah, wish you a happy, happy birthday. Happy birthday to Ellen, aka TV3. okay, who stays at Homase? May your secret prayers be answered. And this one is coming from your loved ones, wishing you Ellen, aka TV3 daughter. Okay, happy birthday to you and enjoy your day. And now, once we do our dame, our dapper. Minko voice, and so
1: Kwame, me nana bako, me offer as a kumunana. 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Now, I didn't panny a Douglas and in crab weddy. Kusko model, nine, eh, and a birthday. Only 11 years. It's that I could see. 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
0: of August 31st
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0: ene nso ye Professor Solomon Kwatin Foku.
1: Oh,
0: Nay and wife, birthday.
1: Okay.
0: Into Mrs. Angela.
1: Okay.
0: Fuku Kwatin. Mrs. Happy birthday to you. Osansu ye madam.
1: Okay.
0: And I mean, sure, normal come as well. Dinina.
1: Madam, the center is a school for Nina Ginachi.
0: School for Nina.
1: Every son of happy happy
0: and sweet Ginachi.
1: It's Professor Fuku Kwatin. The Biabu no no say no a chia no answer. Eh mama na mama no save him no o mama ye da wase mama ye bra o mama no vim we de bia no nenim ye obigra ye smiling smiling smiling e ti mommy nyami sira wo so so we saw pass o tie prophet why are
0: there she is a good woman and nyami sira na o mo akoma so ade nyam ram Mrs. So this one is from Professor Solomon Kwatin Foku to you, wishing you a happy happy happy birthday. All right. Tie we mami, tie this voice.
1: Matu mami miti.
2: Thank you. You too. Go through our number. You know, Johnny, name who is contesting me? But so big person who is contesting me. Look at the person. So obet me a ya change your name, my dear. But so follow. No. Rather than say, he said, "Yanin and Tia Shanter and Deha, and until Yantuaban of Panyan, I'm from the battle. The era of welfare, the assembly had to be Sumipa and Matibi ever batch and form. Yamin in the bio, and your campaign, Yadin, and Mar. Minim, so on you will be contested, and I will be contested. Or Tihana, why are fortunate, some you bonny beef, he said, and some me, I'm a bonny beef. Or rather, catch the into a person here, regional secretary. Then you will decide whether I said or send or anything. But I'm telling you this because you will be. And a yamia. Now, you say, I am a yamia, I am part of in summer, I am a dear month for Ashanti region, when it comes to who becomes school in the past. Na ne die die obi se ye man regional secretary fi se o ye MPP ni o jaye no ye be and all bad
3: mi ya papa na se so is batch am for the only person our free party bi akọ party bi ni we nya position bi ara a lot of evidence in and out ba mi pa cho ta ma no ye ejuma as deputy regional secretary and some ya mi ke wono e be jina ha wo kan ni na bi ye ba awa no bi an hu ni se no free MPP na ye den and by it will free MPP ni ba ya no en chair ya abema MPP na ye den a free team one am pano o MPP ni when they need to are MPP but me pacho se wani age adwuma ya mi ye ye ho a as your national organizer me come what you say say this man was part of it you know why me ye top of Asante region apart from Captain Jabari one person that moved with me the entire region was your regional deputy secretary Bacham for you know a free MPP more of a flow but you know the NDC and Winnie and you know among the seven people that contested for national organizer no see Yamin can be the person to bring us power yen did it yen convince the people of Ashanti region that we don't make a mistake yen far man about of say we beat me mao a candidate I will be the 2 year then at the brewer. Do you say that this person doesn't love the party or doesn't deserve any position in the party? Nah, nah, any other kasa. But you never sang some in your day. And Tom Chay. Yatra! Yanginia Brosa and Samunoso. Never tell Regina Chama, I saw a new Santini. And then I'm going to say, I mean, yes, Santini. I mean, I'm a Kia Maker, you two go through Avera. Or two go on a Tiki Yadin, a Chandra Santini. Now, my man, one can't trust me at Agatini, Frafrafu, and I, Henya. And so, me, yeah, a Juma as regional secretary.

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1: I would like to find out the entire omo intimi say a challenge and a ho dia because now they are waiting and teacher said time omo dey be resuming omo be kind you see no
0: so assistant yeah
1: because we na assistant dia and so assistant because we a new system e did say na e yesene ba kono aha e wo ho no ba kona ne wo ne so odi kan choose school to no ewi
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1: 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Aha, eno na ama bisine 20,000 students yentimi upload u omo yentimi. Yeah, say no Friday na omo etimi aya.
0: Right.
1: But National Council for Parent Teachers Association omo nso ama YX 7 days say omo resolve 2026 BC grading concerns.
0: Ah, omo reason
1: no. Reason no say na say ayi bai. Resource ne bai no. Omo ebe rezi concern bi. Say yenye wo adwuma was it the National Council of Parent Teacher Association has given the West Africa Examination Council a 7-day ultimatum to provide a clear public explanation of the grading process used for the 2026 Basic Education Certificate Examination BEC. The demand follows growing concern among parents, students, schools, and the wider public over the grading of the 2026 BEC results, including questions about withheld results and how final grades were determined. Inti yeah, enimu se enonso omode hon asem ebeba. Because unim se private schools no edibetu gaso omujidi se omu eye target. 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
0: areho
1: na afoforo binum aka asase na se because yes, no more 11 and 7 and now almost dead. There's a 4 and that's what I say. I will intimate you. So I'm going to say, I think I rehearse him. Kesi Epa. Sadie, we in a breedy kind so I see him. It's
0: easy.
1: It's easy. And now, you say, you see, baby, we in a dream. You're stopping now. In a year.
0: Yeah.
1: Eye omo a omo eye ne de me mini omo asem kan se si ye yo. Me ni omo na me address o. Omo a eye illegal mining ne yes anima ni nyina. Me ni omo asem na me ka. Omo de omo nyo omo adwuma. Na se ye wo mra wo ho de a

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1: moamo
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1: 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It is also a boaf for omwa omo. It is mantini bebrino. Omon to omu boise and tro any near my any more mocker can for be mohono. Omunyai, and yab and yab and yad papa, and your super papa.
0: And no, Mikohun, what's a mea or chemical coat be a war a penini be in the office.
1: I'm a catcher
0: African prove it.
1: What's it say?
0: Or say, the man who takes more than his share. Does not become richer. He becomes the reason others stop sharing. Obia, ye dear Dianisu anymore. Unqua, Opeso, Unqua, Naudi, no assassin for us at Dianis and Kate Mune say animal quandrian, you now unqua, what's on word di? Or say, and yes, a woody ama want to name mum, wunti, and a many per bin mum wenipan. Because, when we saw a debay, no. 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Ama otimidu utu kwa outside the country.
1: Allowance unya.
0: Oje allowances ni adi adini na. Afi edi ya inti. Ena.
1: What's that say? Simu chantro eti say.
0: Yeah, yeah. Because
1: Unko bunkro fo.
0: I was surprised say. Enti we enti no se wa me ache no no we dia se na minu yi se de o kan no se ni wa dane ayi na bukatineza
1: na ke se ke hu ba mi hu ade am di ka mi hu video no se am kan se eh Oroku kwese fo je obeye sa. You was also a young person no man panyina mo opportunity. Say some was such opposition a big office. Ah wo some na mranta no mu ye adwuma na say omu demand for near ese wo mo ana ebe mo an ha o ma say mache wo mo. Until say details by us ah mako di for the comfort any report ma police for ache mo. Na mo say ni padi. Omo nya careful na yes ana emwa emwa omu nua no ma wo achiri.
0: All right, me dance me ba say see na and said me kind we have a special guest in the studio. I no ebo enkomo ewa hasi oye a former member of parliament oye former Ashanti regional minister oye former deputy speaker ewo ECOWAS parliament senkasa election no ebi party ni man kwan ko kwa ko ye speaker obitimi akoye
1: speaker
0: of the ECOWAS parliament
1: right
0: but ena olusu ye ewo primary sir want to me anchor test so

0: You organize a stakeholder forum in 2024. Account for 8 years. You mentioned 375 road projects, 9 hospitals, and agenda 111, 49 ambulances near the other. Honorable, then I will be can say a biggest legacy for Asante Man.
1: Legacy need a dozen. Legacy no adoso mukaya nansan bia some few months ago as you for konfanochi e ko pass e commented trigger issues on the health sector me publish projects to do
2: angel
1: 8 year period na do ye president na Dr. Baumia vice president na me ye regional minister ever toy e ka se say NDC pa just 8 years me for president ko for 8 years no do e in the health sector met come omunfa former president Rawlings 8 years omunfa former president Mills and Mahama 8 years plus 1.5 years current president the channel 17.5 e metoto e metoto 9 hospitals now okano and no ye hospitals, sir, yeah, but two.

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1: sɛwia
0: everything was there
1: it's a new operation now.
0: Yes but you see
1: so we are new operation now for a new operation now
0: mami I wanna mean by president a commission here a commission hospital now you hand over to Ghana Health Service no I'm not providing staff it's not the responsibility of president to provide the staff and it was handed over to Ghana Health Service to me what's what I'm doing okay so a commission on the 4th of January. And I'm for a cry argument that then I will call, will freeze on the 7th, not 4th, will commission. But, Legon, health facility. Former, current president, when that's the former, Samren. A commission is 6th January. University of Ghana Medical Center. 6th January. Now they actually will freeze on. But nobody complained. Anna, and no commission of fees, no. Nana Dubai, no, my young who? What was Wazo? I'm a young man. The only thing Anaka was Sevilla, access road, which is different from the main hospital project.
1: But my castle, Uber can't say, or more power, and a call, and will firm current, also more upgrading.
0: Yeah, new substation.
1: Oh.
0: Completed. And my main child, since the crowd almost started worrying about nearby communities. We were advised that time, Honorable Matthew Poku Prempeh, he was the energy minister. There were three, let me put it this way, there were three challenges. Number one, a communication system. And number two, a access route. And number two, a power. Me report to my president, actually me report to our cabinet. And say we were lucky the president gave us opportunity near cabinet meetings and regularly. But any you crowd every quarter there near co. And I say it should be back

0: ne bia me fan se Ashanti region ho na cabinet e court discuss ya obeto ne safre e bia regional minister of Ashanti na waba na briefing bi ho abebrief the whole cabinet ana se questions bi ho ai pese ya tuma na respond a no a respond nti me table sa ne ma we in cabinet na president organize a short meeting ofre the then communication minister Mrs. Esla Owusu and our friend honorable Machopoku Prepe Napu and honorable Amwakwata and I have yen 5 no and our press the secretary 6 ni Kushiai now the two women inti communication the end there na easier so it was solved very fast and honorable Machopoku Prepe and so tena so in fact he did an excellent work Angel. With speed and on also Emma award contract. I build a 20 kV plant. Oh, no. All my advice here is I get 20 boom. Was it 1 to 10? Enough to support the hospital facility. Mm-hmm. But yen chemu too, because all my experience if you baby pain, almost 20 boom. Almost we break it down. Now, here's the hospital. No. Operation, you know, a coffin up to time on bear repair number on bear renovated the other one into a meeting to 10 to 10 will be solely dedicated to the hospital.
1: Okay,
0: now the 10 I supply the nearby communities. I know there were my start here or more here. Be offload nearby communities, nephew baby on that's almost a woman who's almost that whichever no. Akoto yesu no mu yesu nti in case a hospital no dia no inya problema no ma say yi communities na ko be bia no mo na che say hospital no in breaky operations ye wi
1: okay
0: dia ye nwie completely na ye access road and people were saying say na start because they were thinking say na access road no fee Sewia junction through Prabon to Sewia. That was going to be a second year na Asfatu Valley, which we had awarded on contract. But the access road, no, if he, Fiasi, Ekofa Wisconsin University, and the Bar Hospital, me, Nancy, me, Faho, I'm sure, say, Kofi Joub, Ewi. Yes, me, Faho, because me, who say, Ogu, Asfatu, no, but me, Faho, soon, Kusi, but I'm sure, say, Wewi.
1: Mona
0: mo ma contract. Any of my contract. Mo
1: ye drains
0: ni yes.
1: Okay.
0: Wo ye drains ni bridges ni adi. Na na ye ka se. Na man for say there ni commission wo abra access road ni ye ready ka se. When we commission Konongo. Na access road ni ye ready. Contract wo ye no. Ni your friend Ajakot. Ajakot was on the road. Any ye say no. Ye commission because there's one thing that yani a refi equipment now would be a gumun. All of them, almost all of them, a guarantee period. It is a guarantee period no be 24 months after purchase. And now after installation. Now when you sooner 24 months ni chem. Now if a drum ra will be yen operational. Now koso fidieno. Now fidieni ya, you can't take it back. Because guarantee period natural. So only the major. So in order to save time, yeah, now if he said Saka access road dia fine and yet save your Ubiko hospital no name for him. I used to say it a lot. But same if you didn't best say near Boka Fofro, a kotofofro, dear. Yeah, my contract and once over site in India. Yeah, my name to us on you. Now oh pretty. Because if Ghana high when your hospital be our crown and the quiet. Now operate, no more operate here. Now contract and eguso. Now chakra within maximum 6 months. If results are given to the contractor, 6 months rather than what? Yeah, the new fees will hear more than even 3 months. Because now quite no baby a dining why drains, why covers, why bridges, why failing are compact.
1: And I'm
0: going to say, if you are scanning your money scar, I chakra 3 months or so. So what important is
1: okay.
0: That is why we commissioned the this thing, the project. Any honor, your facility be your infectious diseases and containment center. And you see a 50 bed. Winning. Who said COVID no buyer? At the down near my beardy. MB who said, even seeing young Sayaria, baby, I did patient be good cranny and nibby. So what's in point?
1: Sure.
0: Because I think for hotel near your Pesieco. Woman, ya dear Cassipan, a wash until John Boy in Baku, a 2 years before. Woman, the dorm hotel be as a hostel now, a war, you know, a mine. And you are more. Nyenye ba bikran fu bingo. O won hu de mechiro. Ena Dr. Frimpong Boateng, enso won so the facility. Emai, the aka chire na hotel bi eye yadom. 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E kine bi betima ba. Nti ensi de frɛ no infectious diseases and containment center. Ashanti region ya 3. Bakuwo Regional Hospital.
1: So we are
0: completed our commission. And you 50 bed. And a Bakun Ewo Kumasi South Hospital. That is supposed to be a regional hospital. Sir, dear friend Atunzuago Hospital. And you know, and any regional hospital. Until Sewia becomes fully operational. That is our regional hospital. And also completed a yejuma. Third one no Ewa King Kansu and any antimemory. So the two we completed. And as our infectious disease and containment and treatment center na. And yes, infectious disease my sayare my NHS is who? Emaya, you operate it as part of the hospital. And the so when woman you so I don't know and also more operationalized, you know. Because your hospitals be a 60 bed, be a 50 bed, okay. Be a 40 bed.
1: So now a Ghana Health Service. Now no sense a dear juma.
0: Only the doctors no echo.
1: Momu koye juma.
0: Exactly.
1: And no more for juma for
0: yes. And GFE so on this me fans a 10 ano and the 6th January. Mm-hmm. The 7th no we need to be. To be the doctors ako.
1: Okay. All right. Mijidi say what about Afari?
0: Yeah, Afari was about 98%. Afari dem si achiri chiri mua
1: si kasem bi oho.
0: Oh, nas kasem bi oho. But de na ye yenim ene se ye fi so no. Near the contract anika $500,000. On se ye Afari kodru baby no. Ena contractor no. E ye se no. On timi ntu asunti. E wo se changes in exchange rate ni near maybe pricing of goods near the Ntino. I was a buying a trace can be man or buy with I think 31 or 32 million US dollars. And our president ma minister for defense and a minister for health and a Dr. Nsiasari, no a presidential advisor on health. Or much now see a negotiation and about 19 million. And the government paid the 19 million. After that, no. And they answer any partial commissioning of the project. And you who say, we need a sewage system for the hospital. No? And you cannot operate a hospital without a sewage system. And then my banner and you say, what are you going to do? What do you mean, two more things? And they answer, okay, you want to ask. No VCW system. Or you call any more almost say, well, yeah, VCW system, none or bad abuse. No, I buy something. $6 million. And now, I buy any tenancy. And then also, I'm negotiating about $3 million. And I buy it here $2.5 million. So we knew, say, they now chaos are buying the man on your $500,000. And after you feel so, I can't say after you still claim 85 million. Better one, they say, yeah, they feel so. Until I watch you, so no, and I better rest who deserve 85 million and I undeserve. All that we need is the hospital must be operational.
1: Okay. 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Minister Owari Jr. Sandra Minister Sandra Minister Justice Minister Shelley Minister Daniel and Minister Oseberima BBN ya bit me afre 0244522702 na one abo enkomo yebreno asun dada honorable finally 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
2: so we party mu context ebe ya national die na mpese me hwe no ne baby ya ne candidates wo so we candidate wo ma from chairmanship general secretary to organizer to youth organizer then a bit about kuka the way forward as a juma we start as a oh yeah nanka it will be man and say ebre no e continue minim say bi obetimi summarize e no amamia
0: the mechanic say from this year elections are from polling station up to Babiedu. We and say apart from flag bearer, minimum support will be here. The reason Tiam can say flag bearer and the minimum is say if flag bearer and we are more campaign. So I should have the basis. I wasn't to be campaigning mass specific candidate. So what must
3: enjoy
0: the Akano de Omi Omuna and number you. It means me openly me campaign ma ubia ubia ebia maka bia ma no ye privately ebia anka ni ma ko abesra me ni din komo nam so me de ebia we ni anka mepe but whoever went fine but me ni manim and even 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can work for the party.
1: Okay,
0: that's the position I've taken.
1: In a minute, how do you see Kuka leading Ashanti?
0: Oh, for now on say what your experience. Our experience, he's been constituency chairman before. He's been the chairman of chairman before. And our contested pain. And what naturally, I heard the predecessor, baby, I be our toes near the day, and he be a criticism, and I'm on for the man, the predecessor. And with this background, on one personal experience, they were whom were, they were not the honor. With me, ethnically, the number four can, nor the need to come on. I have no doubts over succeed.
1: Okay.
0: And we all have to help him to succeed. When he succeeds, MPP succeeds. Mm-hmm. When he succeeds, Ashanti region also succeeds.
1: Okay. Honorable Yadawase, send a Obae. When you say Bessania, when you be na you know, I'm going to call tissue, you say, BDH, because didn't say,
0: yes.
1: Didn't say,
0: when he said, because of SARS 70. ne fee so no me nkoda nyame ase e was on them romans ofo gachi e bia wuti mi ana obi ti won katre se afina na asen beba when I was also be that so manam se sofo me 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
1: okay
0: nti nyagopon asidan fully no ba na me pese ye be ye pasia
1: Honorable Simon Osei Mensah, former Ashanti Regional Minister, former Member of Parliament, former Deputy Speaker of the ECOWAS Parliament, was our special guest. Good morning. Sports is next.
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16: 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I'm a channel, son. 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A bunny decoder. 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Ah, yeah, a funny decoder for the year. 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
3: 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And no judge!
4: All right, good morning. 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Oh, our crowns were 0302231155. Now, on the latest foam, Ajache and Komo, Betano, Etache, Betano for say, Una create account, no, now verify all details, no, now be a camera, we are your first depositor, amount, welcome bonus. Of 2,000 Ghana cedis. 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And a Betano, wa mo de ma wo, enti e koso pa wicha beta, aye chanwa Betano, na bi biya nkosu ye enfa emao. 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

0: 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Who remember your baby ash? 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And I'm up postponing, sir, school placement. I'm a pim sabre. A date also, your DBS school is 18 September. Yam Pochina, aye, first. Pressure burn on person that 2 hour 4 name, I force one. Ade. Ah, na be pim sabre ye nye placement. Na me kai communicate na a free GS by and I'm gonna say some of the head teachers from various schools and they request haba say among to me and ye selections no and tem
1: uploading.
0: Yes. And you know, ye mom kwan kakra. Me me catch yourself is never true. 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
1: I mean tia when we were for na here for I think so concerns are awofo ne ahwesu for ne adisia for no a reason no eh very clear I was it you consider na yes center on the first woman almost young qualify I mean number and as the aggregate once I had not to be an your cutoff point
0: yeah
1: into what went to me I'm fully within the cutoff point now but to actually when I saw quarter in term vocation I yes TVS you know you know we are all promoting technical and vocation education in the country and we have realized that the initial one so anke beboa because the idea and say you know and you're more productive than the idea no can the entity action yeah that's the theory aspect you know say you combine say on the same and you were school no will be quite business will be quite generator or no for the okay course papa you can acquire science and on the for say on the unimadine to know quite science you know
0: acquire doctor
1: yes but di ono kwakwa technical program anase okwakwa visual arts no ana home economics no om de ni emuom a wo de wabon wabon ti na kwakwa yesa program nti no ni e unu se o ma abon na yesa program no nti se ni sasye ne kase wa won ti bi an qualify no